0: We are in charge of our attitudes. Thank you for listening to the inspirational moment on the Chill Out Zone. Now back to Lazy B.
1: Thank you for tuning tonight. Thank you for being there, guys. It's been a pleasure. I enjoyed some of the tunes tonight. I hope you did too. Thank you to Giggs. Thank you to Jen. Thank you to Roach. Thank you to Mike. Thank you to Martin. Thank you to Kev. Thank you to all the team behind the scenes of the Chill Out Zone.

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Nice couple of relaxing days. Get my washing done, out my case. And then get ready to take off again. I think it's the 9th, Thursday or Friday. But anyway, not to worry, we'll be definitely live next week in Greece. Looking forward to that one as well. I feel as if it's my spiritual home at Greece's. I really do. I'm going to go there one day and not come back. We'll do the show from Greece forever. All right, okay. Got about 90 seconds left on the air, guys. Thank you for being there. Thank you for your company. Happy birthday, H. Happy birthday, Carl. Young Carling, 25 years of age. Ah, the world is at his feet. You got anything planned over the next few days, guys, or not? That's Monday. Don't mention Monday. Oh, we hate Mondays. Wow.

0: It's time to close down the Chill Out Zone studios. 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That wasn't expected. 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Bye. Bye. 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
0: 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Bye-bye. Bye-bye. Bye-bye. Bye-bye. 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Bye-bye.

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